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3: A ver, regresamos con la estadística. Ahí les va, ¿eh? 4 de cada 10 vatos han perdonado una infidelidad. ¿Tú lo hiciste, compadre? ¿Conoces a alguien? ¿Por qué perdonó la infidelidad? ¿Perdonó más de una? 1-855-370-3100. 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